0: Because I gotta have faith.
1: I gotta have faith. Because I gotta have faith. The faith, the faith. I gotta have faith. The faith, the faith.
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drums. Look at that mama, she got it sticking in the cameraman. Oh, look at her, so. And he's up there. What's that? 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He's banging.